Hey, this is Rob from Metallica, and I hope I say this right because I'm not used to saying this word, but I'm going to say it anyway because it is one of my favorite radio stations when I'm in Dusseldorf. Hochschulradio Dusseldorf, because Metallica's in the house. Yo!

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1: It's a jump to rise, lift off right now. Don't know how to swim in the air, come on now, teach you how. It's a step inside, the stratus cloud. Don't know how to walk through the sky, come on now, teach you how. Let me help it, let me fight, let me.

It's a jump to rise. 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

What's up, everybody? It's Neo, and you're listening to Hozo Radio Dozodo. Keep on learning, keep on making the beats and the education. We love you guys. Thank you.

There's nothing wrong with our lifestyle. So far, it's a perfect fit. Everyone trying to move in twos, but there's nothing better than a solo trip. It's too much when we just don't speak. We're too young to be getting too deep. Party in the kitchen, drink all day, and we fuck all night, we don't sleep.

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My name is John Bramwell. I'm from a band called I Am Clute. And you're listening to Hoschel Radio in Dusseldorf, 97.1 FM. I hope you enjoy the show, whatever it is you're doing. Goodbye.

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1: And I just stand there. It's been a while since I heard my own voice.
2: You gave it.
1: I just stand there. Just before she says that she loves me. She loves me. She loves me. I sit with the night in appreciation of this ability to hear a world. I'm alive. I'm alive and I can feel it.

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And I'm supposed to have a plan. 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Listen, outside I can feel the sun's rain. I love it, inside I was bumping John Wayne. 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ADHD, say my life's one long game. 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

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A half cast, just kidding, wear a mask, just kidding, move arse, just whip him. 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And yo, you can't hate the roots of the tree and not hate the tree. So how can I hate my father?

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They play true fucking heavy metal. Yeah!

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1: Let's go. 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I leave Novikov and all these

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I fear him, yeah. I fear the colour of my skin. I fear the colour of my kin. I still feel the colour that's within. Yo, they said that it was all that you could be if you were black. Playing ball or maybe rap, and they would say it like a fact. Trust, so all my people in the back, all the nurses in the front, all my teachers, where you at? Yeah, cause we've been living like a trap. Put the numbers on the wall, hoping people will react. But it's a fact, we've been living in a trap. We're trapped. Yo, they said that

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